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Cause I can do it in the mix. And if your man gives you trouble just to move out on the double, and you don't let it trouble your brain, cause away goes trouble down the drain. Said away goes trouble down the drain.

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Spoke with tears for 15 years. How is dog and he?

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But most of the time I spent behind these county bars,